0: 6-1. Do you have the van plate?
1: Negative. Can you help me out with it?
0: Charles Frank Young, 3058.

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0: 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Yeah, I just got off the phone. 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

0: switch so far.
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1: 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I'll let you know here shortly.
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0: David.
1: It's a vehicle versus pedestrian. It's a 12-year-old male riding a scooter and was hit by a 4Runner. Patient's in the road, moving slightly. Per PD, it looks like the patient is awake and breathing. 925 code, Garland Van, Litterwood.
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0: 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I'll send a page. 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
0: Yeah, Spraggan, I'm in there checking a blocking vehicle. Let me know if you're on a 13.
1: Copy, checking about it.

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1: Boy, Charlie Frank 5725, 220 South Hayford.
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suspicious person in the area, 1000 East Poza. Employee with the Early Learning Center there states an intoxicated parent tried to pick up a kid that wasn't there. On some slashing eastbound, a black male 30s, yellow beanie, white t-shirt, ripped jeans. In the area, 1000 East Poza, 1720.

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0: one at 38.
1: Steven McCallan, Steven 18353 George.
2: It's actually going to be a 38 and I have a plate. Charles William George, 9517 in front of 47
0: North.
2: 47 North.
1: Lincoln 2207, the RO appears to have a warrant. Can you confirm that?
0: Okay. Another Kalispell unit to start for him.
1: 2204.
0: Okay.
1: 2223 is with me as well.
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2: Good.
0: Charles Victor David, 2329. Engine 9 is speed, unit 379.
2: Pants. 23 with a name.
0: Go ahead.
2: Last is spelled Sam, Charlie, Henry, Ida, Mary, Paul, Frank. First of Kevin, common spelling. L is in Lincoln, 0827, 1958.
0: UL's Noval, convicted felon for PTS with intent, test second, inactive DOC, locally shows T9, history of dangerous weapons, theft, lost possession of firearm, status report.
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2: No happening, William. Walked away northbound on Helena a couple minutes ago. We'll be checking the area for him.
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1: Or he looked like he was heavier build, maybe beard, short.
0: Six three, six four. Did you have a baby? What?

0: then two, confirm your status.
1: Code 4.
0: Copy.
1: Yeah, I was looking into that. Let me keep looking.
2: I'm going to check the area around the Maverick for that rendezvous before proceeding to the call.
0: Okay.
1: Things since last September.

0: pedestrian east 90, just west of Mopo's 32. There's the homeless male subject with a dog. Dog's on a leash. Dog on the shoulder. The male's in the bushes on the south side of I 90. Full camp patrols, wrecked motorcycle, East 90, Argonne, pass 2. The blue Yamaha motorcycle with unknown Idaho license, male driver, black helmet, wearing all black clothing, high rate length change.
1: 3022.
0: 3 5 2 3.
2: Right now she can't track him, but I have a phone number. If you could try to give him a call.
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1: 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We're going to be citing and releasing.
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1: Detail that collision.
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1: Six two to 6-4. 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
1: Thank you. 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Nothing on his end.
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3: Reads on scene 1108 West Jackson, side LW Jackson, and to the officer, Jackson 10. We have a story and a half single family. Nothing shown, it's really investigating.
4: 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Hey, Jackson, 3.5 family entering the scene.

0: 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Delta 4, 748.
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2: Baker 602.
3: Go ahead.
2: Just confirm Heather called in to 911.
3: I didn't copy. Heather isn't what?
2: She has not called in to 911, correct?
3: Correct. 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

0: I'm gonna need SPD and their behavioral response unit. 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
2: Does he register to a Thomas Brewster on Maxwell?
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0: Are you off duty? 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And we'll be out at 11404.
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Charles 25537 Edward.

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0: just looking at registration right in. 322. 1 Charles 4, Robert John Frank, Adam George 4, Lincoln Charles 2, 50668.
1: Go ahead, everything after Robert John Frank, your signal broke up.
2: Occupants are working toward exchanging information.
3: Dispatch copies. Both vehicles pulled off non-blocking. One will need a tow. We'll update PD.
2: Okay, so
1: can.
2: Got him a little bit of gas. He's underway. Clear.
1: I'm fortunate. It's there too.

0: M322 then returns to Washington Boulevard and Pole 8663, 2020 Jeep Grand Cherokee, December 8, 2021. Report of sale, November 5, 2021. Title and license canceled out of state, May 25, 2022.
1: Three, 22.
0: 322, case is open.

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1: Go ahead.
0: David 18868 George, southbound over the I-90 bridge.
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1: Yeah, copy.

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Had Division and Buckeye. We have a two-vehicle MBA blocking all occupants out. Command PD for a tow.

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Dispatcher 126. 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
1: 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Can I get another unit started my way?
2: Montana Plate, Frank Charles Paul, 625. 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

0: sir. I'm not getting a record for DOL, and we have a name and trees jacket for him. He's got a zero, however, I'm not getting a DOL return, and we have a blank name and trees in local for him.
1: After using chemical cleaner on the oven and dishwasher, no medical needs, only waiting outside.

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0: Baker 506. 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

0: 23W61.
1: Trevor, disorderly subject, 1237 West Summit Parkway. There was a market full of people there, and there was a guy on a scooter. Ran up to the male, dark hair, red tank top, long jeans, on a red electric scooter with some stickers on it. He's also now calling in saying that someone there jumped out in front of him and is detaining him by refusing to let him leave and standing in front of him. 1237 West Summit Parkway. 6 and roll.
0: 371 and wrap. 373, copy. Which way? I can go for one.

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0: Okay.
1: Can I get a 10-pound tow for that one? 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
1: That's affirmative. 250 is still assigned.
0: Copy, thanks.
2: 258, Sprague and Freya.

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The other had pink highlights and was wearing gray leggings. 1850.

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2: Sir, a possible residential burglary, 6616 North Addison, 8.207. They saw a female who got into it with another neighbor. They were physically fighting. One of them had a glass pipe. They broke on the door. And that suspect female left that apartment, possibly Deja. And she may live in 309. She's now in the office area. She's continuing to fight with people. She might be high. Unknown facility's apartment she broke into. Just use it. D-Boy 207 at 6616.
3: 346 en route.
0: 845 from road plus. Drone 2. Well, I'm seeing there. She's up on that third floor of the

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0: 7th Street in service.
2: What are you doing?
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We are right in front of Umi Kitchen, so just go to the west a little bit.

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0: Patrick. Jimmy? The female caller says mom Heidi is possibly having a mental health crisis. She rides in a gray newer SUV and is trying to force her way in.
1: Partner, cover.
2: Seven, six.
3: Two, two, seven to Campbell's. What building are you at?
1: What building are you at? 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

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Hispanic male, 20-30s, 5'6", medium build, lime green jacket. Female, 20-30 years old, 5'4", medium build,

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0: born in 84. He's Staten Island, responding to the murder of Susan Elliott. Judicial convicted felon. T3. And all just a firearm and her driver's a showing down.
1: 227, is that for me? Copy, you just put it to the call, please.

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0: Bethel 2223. Can you change my call to a direct call?
1: Kelly? Caller says they're outside yelling now. White female, 30s, 5'7", heavy build and black clothing. And the white male, 20s or 30s, 5'9", thin build with a blue tank top and blue shorts. Also, five kids under 5 years old. They're

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1: 8519, do check. First going to be mail out of Oregon, last of Everett, first of Brian, Roy Robert Young, Adam Nora, building for Dean, be 522 of 29. A correction on that, did versus a second. Reporting a strong sulfur smell coming from the possibly laundry room of the home. Caller has evacuated with pets. 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
0: Go ahead.
1: Female, last of Mary Adam David, Robert Ida George, Adam Lincoln. First of David Adam Nora, Nora Ida Edward, Lincoln Adam, Philip Lee, 11-8 of 2001.

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23 East Wabash. We have one caller, 2 minutes with an old 70s truck. A man leaned out the window, possibly heard several gunshots. I think his hand unknown specifically what it was. 11 Eastbound on Wabash. 23 East Wabash.

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0: 3. Go ahead. Did they give any clothing description? 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Kind of has gray facial hair and longer brown hair.
1: Sir, 601. We have no history of this phone number. Hopefully we're on first two. Phone seems to be coming from 18911 East Mountain View Avenue. A crisis call here in January involved a Corey Dixon and Gianna Dixon. It was a crisis call for Gianna, her 17-year-old daughter.
0: Copy. Again, I'm in the car and en route. What's the milepost?
2: 237.

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Was it just one caller? Alright, so far, Adam 11, and there's people just walking in the area acting normal.

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Charlie Upgrade, 72-year-old female, playing with abdominal pain and is near sinkable. We'll be just east of the address intersection of 126 code 4th and 5th.

0: 6601. We have Gianna calling in. She did confirm the address was going to be 18911 East Mountain View Avenue. She's saying it was her sister that called.
1: Copy.

0: 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Can I get my case number, please?
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0: Tennessee. Okay, clear. 747-750, you can join them. 5505 North Forest Boulevard, sort of DV. Gotten several calls. Like the male half of Randall is possibly been using some drugs tonight, arguing with everybody there. He may have assaulted some of the involved. Xavier Randall Summers, 65 white male, tall, wearing a gray polo, striped shirt, and gray short. 5505 North Forest Boulevard.
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2: Two 27, I can go for South End.

0: Indiana Strickland driver, northbound on Sullivan from Indiana. Silver 2020 Chevy Spark, swerving 1950.
1: Baker 505, we're in contact with Edward, code 4.
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4: Copy, I appreciate it. I'm going to continue for now.
0: Private. Got a little history of PCS, assault force, resisting arrest. Status, sir.
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0: Jake's Park and is going to need a Spanish interpreter. She's saying that her neighbor hit her in the face, so her and her husband defended themselves. Subaru and will be at the park. They claim no weapons, however. Someone is calling in for the other half, saying that he's bloody and he's claiming that a knife was pulled on him. He needs medics. He's going to be a white male in his 40s wearing a yellow Bloomsday shirt and shorts. 2414 West Broadway.
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3: 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Charlie Edward, out of 1658.
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0: 7-0. This is serial burglary, theft, assault, and local. Is that what trespass in from all one coast forever?
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0: call where the subject was choking an animal and is now advising CPR. 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

0: 2410 North Cherry Street, Channel Valley Primary, General Sickness.
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2: One caller said you're sick.
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1: Steady.

For info, the male that's at the Broadway address, which is a Nathan Gunion, he's T3 anti-law enforcement. He also has an unserved stat 9 that I'll send you. And an out-county statute for trespass second.

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1: I have video of the kid in the black shoving this one kid here.

telling you, Denise. This is a 32-year-old female claiming of nausea and general weakness. Can I have MR-120 no codes for a complaint? Engine 44 en route. It's a single caller reporting a possible person slumped over a black Harley motorcycle. No further info. We'll be in the southbound lanes. Check the bus.

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0: Baker 221. 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Said the black Subaru left for Adam 11 at Dutch Shakes Park.
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1: Please correct.

Dispatch, it is a 44. Go ahead, engine 44. Engine 44 is in the area investigating. Engine 44 in the area.

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0: Broadway and we'll take Mix. He's pretty beautiful. Adam, 369. Joey? Oh, you're going to be good for it.
1: You want me to come to you?

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1: Again, squad 4 AMR 132, you're cleared in by law. Looks like we have a second patient at Broadway, or correction, Nettleton and Summit. We'll have an additional unit added for that patient.
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0: 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Charles Henry King, 0175, is not involved.
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1: Negative 10.
2: 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It is. 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
3: Copy. Clear to report on what's going on.
1: This is an assault. Law enforcement is on scene. Originally, we just had the one patient at the dispatched address. Law enforcement advised on the cleared-in notification that they had a second patient at Nettleton and Summit. Squad 4 is on scene with the initial patient.
3: Copy. So we're going to Nettleton and Summit then.
1: Thank you.

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1: will check. I'm in route to jail with female on the reset.
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0: Affirm. Fire advised they were all at ATL.
1: 12, 7-4.
0: 7-4, 2023.

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0: caller requesting the assist from the fire department, stating her power wheelchair died and needing help home, which isn't very far away. We'll be just outside building Foxtrot. No medical concern. 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
1: 911.

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1: 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Caller said she's hearing what she thinks are gunshots coming from the east of her. She said they're hitting her windows, but no windows are breaking or cracking. 5125 North Glen Arvin.

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1: 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Number 2 Z 0 2019 Toyota Tundra to a Sean Ring out of Spokane.

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1: Tyler, King, Adam Young, Sam, Edward, Robert, Bruce, Caitlin, King, Adam, Ida, Tom, Lincoln, Ida, Nora, middle 8, Adam, date of birth 10, 5, 1999.
0: Yep. On the South Hill?
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1: Tyler,
3: Duos, no ball. She's petitioner in order with a Lavelle Lewis, another with a John Robinson. She is a local. She has a 64 pin as well, so she claims her son was murdered and baked into a stuffed pizza crust. She's got a history of assault 4, vehicle theft, status 0.
0: You can assign me, I'll see if I can intercept.
4: 322-236. I think
5: you're
4: 605. Hey, sir, do you want another over there?
5: Last slide, please.
4: Like another.
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1: Alaska, Victor, Ida, Lincoln, Lincoln, Adam, Nora, Union, Edward, Victor, Adam, first of Joe, middle Frank, 4-14-1991.

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1: Robert Ocean Young, 0926, 1939.
2: The driver is clear. He's responded to protection order with the Kyla Villanueva, also with a Kyra Ashenbeck. He isn't local, has been confrontational with law enforcement. He was armed with a handgun when contacted. He was also involved in a SWAT standoff. It's a 3-unit response. Local history, dangerous weapons, status report.

0: 10-6.
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0: Jimmy. Still 22-22, status check.

0: 4-19.
1: 4-0. Trevor Stabilization, 1302 West Gardner for a disorderly subject. It's going to be a client, Zoe King. She's very escalated, has been banging her head against the wall, threatening suicide, and making threats to kill other clients and employees. MHP had also called in saying that they want to apprehend her. We're going to call them back and see if they're still in the area waiting. That was about 2 hours ago now. No assault at this point. 1302 West Gardner.
0: 419, Mission at Green. 411, couple off. 440, couple off also.
1: Go ahead.
2: We get AMR heading that way, please. And 418 will go for 19. I'm a couple off as well.
1: 19, you can disturb.
0: 19, copy. Okay. Seventeen, I can go for 1-2, I'm close.
3: Yeah, are you inside?
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2: The gate, I'll just go

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1: 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She's not at the address.

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1: 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Engine 44. North Newport Highway and North Elk Chatteroy Road. 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

0: 22-24 drivers is clear, convicted felon for possession of a stolen vehicle and unlawful possession of a firearm. She's in active DOC, local history of burglary, PCS, vehicle prowling, status report.
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0: 1042 en route. Did you copy the short?
1: That's okay.
0: Security.
1: That's a negative.
0: Copy, Azure 42, you'll be joining Azure 44. Power reporting about a half mile to the north. 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Check the button.
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1: AMR 257, copy. 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
0: And what?
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1: 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That was a vehicle and two males.

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1: 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Vivid 89610.
0: 7-4-25. And he made comments that he doesn't trust law enforcement, think they're manipulative. Immobile has history of assault. Happy, code 4. Make your signature too. I can share quick.
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1: Yep.

0: 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Charles Victor Robert 0594, Valleyway, west of Ella.
1: Heading Valleyway in Austin.

0: Alpha Vor, through with them.
1: Checking just east of Ellen Valley.
0: Yeah, copy, you're not

0: Yeah, Sergeant Mahondra, 411, can we get him back to the target apartment?
1: Harry Adam, Robert, Tom, Ida, Nora, Prisha, Caleb, to the scene. It'll end Michael. 01, 03, 19, or 2005.

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1: Baker 221 to David 374.
2: Hard to stand out.
3: Okay. 557 Gary, it's not a zero. Do you want suspended or above third? Convicted felon for taking vehicle without permission and vehicle or assault. Active DOC locally has a history of obstructing residential burglary, malicious mischief, possession of stolen vehicles.
1: If you have his work phone number, can you give it to us over there?
4: Put the table, charge the door, instruct the kill staff, and hit walls. He's not responding well. He's currently laying down in seclusion facing the wall.

0: engine room. Bell 3-1, we'll grab it for a power shift. Just have 455 divert to us as well.
1: Copy, 455 also in
0: route. Copy that.
2: Investigation. 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Hazmat investigation.

0: 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I'm code 4 here at the house. Group 508, your status?
1: We're still checking.
0: Copy, still checking.

0: who's the caller that had info about a knife maybe being used?
1: Requesting assistance, checking for spilled mercury, not injuries.
2: That covers.
3: Gun 1314, South Pier Strip.
1: That'll be good.
3: Okay.

0: nothing for them to go inside. The suspects are their neighbors.
1: We first came on scene.
2: Each side of the duplex.
3: But with a light blue Ford Ranger obstructed plate.
4: It's going to be Mohammed Mohammed. Spelling on last will be ending E.D. Edward David. Spelling on first is ending Adam David. Middle A Adam. 1999. 0101.
2: Suspect said there is an open door in the back to get in there. I haven't confirmed that. So, also, all the blood in the hallway, the suspect said was his blood.
0: Ready?
5: Yeah, more coming, like 1 minute out.
2: Use name or phone number.
0: Later.
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0: Yep. 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
0: You're
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0: Hey, sir.
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0: 28-0, driver is valid, name and truth.
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0: Van Canning, Jonas, hello.
2: Five plates.
0: Go ahead.
2: Robert Zebra, 8191.
0: The second.
2: Call Victor Robert, 9202. David, 09301, Edward.
0: Go ahead with the fourth.
2: Charles Mary Young, 7562.
0: Go ahead with the last.
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0: Okay.

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0: 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Channel 1 no longer restricting.
2: Back, Lincoln Edward Boyd, Sam Adam Charles King versus Tristan, Tom Spelling. Date of birth is 6-16 of 2009.
0: Okay. Date of birth is 5-1-90.

0: Baker 615, I'm out of 11 with that name. Desert 5 to Rista, 0, D1 solid. In local, he has person victim injuries in local.
1: Copy, thank you.
2: 3, Charles Frank, 1-3, boy. How about your name for the call?
0: Go ahead.
2: Lassa Robbins, Robert. Ocean, boy, boy, Ida, Nora, Sam, first of Ashley, common spelling, middle A, Adam, 07-25-91.
0: Copy. 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
0: From Abba, Jesse Smith, born in 96.
2: 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There should be no other third party.

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0: Copy.

0: Can you send me some medics to Walmart? 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He probably having an attack. 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

0: 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Is Harold a convicted felon, or EP prohibit him from having firearms?
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2: 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Paul Young George, Paul Edward Nora on the Dodge truck, pulling into Deer Park.
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1: Spelling Ocean Robert Edward Lincoln Lincoln Adam Nora Adam. First, Marcella, Mary, Adam, Robert, Ida, Charles, Edward, Lincoln, Adam, middle, I, Ida. Date of birth is 10/25/2000.

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0: can you grant me for 508? The 264 westbound for a male on the side of the road with a dog, 2151.
1: Same last as Harold. First of Kayla, King, Young, Lincoln, Adam, Middle, Eve, Edward, 12, 18, 2004.

0: unknown temp on it. 947-6500 Robert. DEOT, possibly Arizona.
1: 76, turn left, John.
0: That's 4-2-5-5-9.
2: Libra, if you want a name.
3: Standby 1, Baker, 602, Kyla, status 0, D1, not licensed, not in local.
4: Copy.
3: Libra 51, go ahead, attorney.
2: This is Henry Union, Mary Paul, Henry Robert, Edward Young. First is Tom Edward, Robert, Robert Young. Sitter the 627-1962.
3: Attorney. That is zero. D1 is valid. Convicted felon for PCS. And local has history of PCS. Driving license suspended. Assault.
1: 5, Edward Robert. Expired 3-day restricted use permit.
3: That is correct.
2: Yes, please. He's a little anti-Leo as of right now.
3: Jeremy.

0: much like a recent Tacoma. Last address, 21. Harley Davidson.
1: Right, your permit is for a 2021 Harley Davidson Touring vehicle model. Fred Frank Lincoln Henry X-ray.
0: Recent. And drivers is in the log if it worked. Internet connection.
1: 766-2164. Spokane 1118 says.
2: Mine's in 90.
1: Okay. I've got the first call.

0: the victim and unknown where the suspect is at.
1: He's by himself.
0: Davis, 2027 expiration, no motorcycle endorsements.
1: Seven, 76.
0: 76, 3 left.
2: West Spencer Court, Channel South Primary, chest pain. Bravo call, Spokane Engine, 15, 4929, North Martin Street, Channel City Primary, fall.

0: And I'll try Super 8.
1: Okay. Road. Complainant says that earlier in the day her fiancé assaulted her, had her on the ground, wouldn't really elaborate further than that. Fiancé is now threatening suicide, taking lots of pills. They're still in the house, 1622 North Union Road.
0: Black pants, black shirt with a black backpack, and possibly on a bike.
2: Line. Don't want this scene. Dog was in and out of traffic. Hitchhiking. Okay, 66 North 8.

0: Is the company able to meet me down the street?
1: 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She advised that he just went outside and is out in front of the house. Do you still want me to have her walk away?
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1: Penny,

0: 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A dark motorcycle rider has got gray pants and a black shirt with decal, black helmet. Looks like we're going to yield going eastbound Indiana from Sullivan.
1: Eastbound Indiana, Sullivan.
0: Bert, boy, young out of Idaho.

0: 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Are you clear for Nate?
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2: Zero. Yeah, June Craig.
1: June Craig. 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

0: 76.
1: 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He'll move it from there.
0: 76, 3205. Scorpion 3227.
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0: there was a dude riding eastbound on a bike wearing all black. From the description that 603 gave. He was seen eastbound on Montgomery, but outside of him.
1: I saw him in front of the Oaks. That's definitely not him.

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0: 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I'm going to be just south of my car on Fenton Lane from Quail, also.
1: Good.
0: This is going to be Darius from 3318, Furman 3318 at Eagle Point.

0: Right.
1: This juvenile's guardian is Darren Winier from 3318. Can you call him and tell him that we have their son here, please?
0: Come here.

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0: ZD 209 South Chestnut, number 204. The client says he was hit with a spray bottle by his girlfriend while he was playing Xbox. He is currently now waiting outside. He has been drinking. The female half is a Madison Evans, born in 96. She is in. She's status zero. Driver is currently going to be suspended or revoked to third. Currently still inside the apartment. There are firearms inside, but they were not out or in use. 209 South Chestnut, number 204. 7776 in route.
1: 7-2 in route.

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0: 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Drivers is also suspended or revoked.
1: Traffic can't be named.
0: Go ahead.
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0: Jimmy?
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0: go ahead, Mr. Vince.
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0: Toronto Blue, 2002 Dodge Dakota, registered to Christopher Eagle. Go ahead.

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0: 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And then if you could also check the date of birth. 6/19/1992.
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0: just ran the salmon guy in my call. He's stating he was going to see his buddy at that address, I-10 East Ave, and then saw her in the back door and took off.
1: Copy. 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

0: Ida, King, Adam, John, Edward, Lincoln, Adam, last of, oh, first of, Henry, Ocean, George, Adam, Nora, 7-2 of 84.
1: Five on nine, traffic six.

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A 2-year-old female, possibly UTI or diaper rash, may have fever. 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
1: 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You should be good for.
0: Ready?
1: Sounds good. What kind of sound?
0: And then it's 2400 North Wilbur, 2306. Add your stop.
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2: Robert Edward, Nora Edward, Middle, Ellis, and Leonardo, June 17 of 07.

0: Jordan, you're next.
1: Yeah, the California also, two last names. First last name, Castro Helm, Charlie, Adam, Sam, Tom, Robert, Edward, John, Ocean, Nora, Margus, Victor, Adam, Robert, George, Adam, Sam. First name, Alexis, Adam, Lincoln, Edward, X-ray, Ida, Sam, December 20th, 06.

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0: 9-1-1. Possible DD 1715 East Boone. Our complaint is a neighbor wants to be anonymous. This location near a female crying, yelling, don't do this. Arguing, believes it's been physical. We have history at the location with a Carrie Castello Bolos. She's in status of the valid driver. 1715 East Boone.
1: 455 copies. All right. Charlie 360, I'll go for downtown.
0: 371, I'll show you clear.
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1: 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Partial plate, Charles Edward Adam, reporting party was calling for a friend, witness you're consuming intoxicants prior to driving.

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0: John?
2: Charles William George, 4710 Sprague and Raymond.
0: Sprague and Raymond.

0: out of zero and active DSP. Police are calling for money laundering. Officer safety pin that he has multiple knives and swords throughout the driver's seat. And pieces of military equipment, including a gas mask, binoculars, and clothing. T9 as well carries a realistic looking EV gun. And we have history of kidnapping of the 7th Bath Girl.
1: Can you go again?
0: Turn on drivers so far inactive USB. Convicted phone for money laundering. He has an officer safety pin that he's armed with multiple knives and swords throughout the driver's seat. Multiple pieces of military equipment, including a gas mask, binoculars, and clothing. Also, T9 carries a realistic looking BB gun. We have very extensive history, assault, PCS of intent, kidnapping, unlawful possession of firearms. Evers, 5-0.
1: Thank you. Yeah, I get the knives now. I got a bit.
0: Go ahead.
1: It's going to be 3 Victor William, Paul 7, Adam John 4, David Mary 6, 48208.

0: pictures of 8-bib. Also, Clammy. 134 responding from 90 in Barker.
1: Thank you.

0: Yeah, can you send me an ALS AMR patient on blood thinners? I was an unwell this fall.
1: Dispatch copies up for you, ALS.
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1: 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I'm trying to find out where exactly he's at now.

0: Right.
1: Class of Lincoln, Adam Ida Tong, no middle, first of John Ida Lincoln Ocean. Stand by for date of birth.
0: Copy, confirming, cleared in.
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0: location. He does say that the wife earlier did have a knife in her hand when she showed up at his house and was screaming and breaking things. He was very afraid she was going to harm herself.
1: I'm sorry.

0: Ray, first to Glenn, George Lincoln, Edward Nora, middle C for Christian, 1984-0204. Hold on. Queen, King, 331-750, boy, and the passenger. Class is Schoenwald, Sam Charles Henry Ocean, Edward, Nora Edward, William Adam Lincoln David, first to Kevin, middle C Charles, 1980-0517.
1: Sorry, 23-38.

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0: Valid history of traffic. Go ahead with your next.
1: Frank Robert Adam Nora King, Tristan Micah Kelman. His birth is 9/5/2008.
0: Repeat the first name.
1: Micah, Mary Ida, Charles Adam Henry.
0: Copy, 10-0, driver's valid, and we have local name entry.
1: Copy, code 4.
0: Copy.

0: sorry.
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0: Go ahead.
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0: Okay, sir.

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Driving law license suspended, third, $250, Ponderay County District Court, extraditable. Drivers? Seven six six 2342.

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it's report of a DUI. Washington and Mike McKeon. Complainants reporting that their fiance left the apartment intoxicated in a black Chancy Yukon.

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0: Charles Victor Velvet 2127, Northern Crescent, California.
1: 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United Eichen Back Baker 506 on a suspicious person call. 511 South Sullivan Road.
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2: both get clear. 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
1: 6252.

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0: 76.
1: Hey, Ruby in North River. This is Josh Coleman, Universe 56, 2004.
0: Coming.
2: Afterwards, and then a couple more further south. Second caller is closer to Perry and 20th. Tonight.
1: Just for copy.
0: If it's not a zero, service surrendered. Juvenile checks only.

0: 7455.
1: 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David 37740 Frank.
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0: Harris, double RIS. The first, Denzel. David Edward Nora, Zebra, Ida Lincoln, Lily Albert, 1988, 0302.

0: Denzel Albert, white male, 1980, 0302, 510-180, non-blue. Failure to appear, driving while license suspended, third, operating vehicle without ignition interlock, additional on file, Lincoln County, $1,600. Extradition not listed. Do you see information?
1: You can disregard that. See if it confirms.
0: 766.

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0: Towards that chevron.
2: 1 of them looked like he was wearing orange pants and a black shirt, and then odd PC for trespassing. On the road south of 4, so Fifth, he's bound on Fifth. Copy. He's bound on 6. At 4 and 6.
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0: Frank, Adam, Robert, Ida, Nora, Adam, Jillian, two L's, and a G at the beginning. Marie, 78805. Freeway went westbound.
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0: Tubby C.

0: Copy. 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Don Edward, Sam, Ida, Adam, Henry. That'll be Edward 1223 2010.
1: Henry?

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0: So 1d10 for reckless and HPD.
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0: Okay.
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2: Wix, W. William, I, X-ray, First is Sam, King, Young, Adam, Middle J, John, 2003-07-03 also.
1: 155.
2: Custody for DUI. There were children. Her friend pulled up and is taking custody of the children. The vehicle has been waived here. I'll be around PSB. Sorry, mileage.
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0: 快点说出来。特别你快点要睡快。
1: You'll be thank you. Copy. Controlling 364. Good. What was the time that I threw out the stop at 5th and Altamont?
2: Okay. 76. Ascertained from

municipalities or cities call if they're 100% sure if it was a BMW. 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
1: Where are you from?
0: Boy, Paul, Zebra, 6414.
1: Where are you from? Shipping back to a green Volkswagen Bug.
0: Just registered to a Brent Houston, but go ahead with your next name.
1: The last of Jensen, John Edward Nora, Sam Edward Nora, first of Michael Cummins, middle B, David, Zurich, 2689.

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1: Any tattoos on the face?
0: Fit of his jacket. Do you have Kathy's info already? Paper.
1: Seven, six.
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0: 155047, okay, 766, no priors.
3: Also, mom arrived in place, Charles Union Edward, 2189, she has a vehicle.
0: 766, 047.

0: 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Anyone else? 2.3.
1: 2.3 is 047.

0: confirming that protection order is still valid.
1: Hey, firm appears so.
0: Washington.
1: Go ahead.
0: Last, Henry, Ida, Nora, Edward, Sam. First, Peyton, Paul, Edward, Young, Tom, Lush, Nora, Middle T, Tom. Date of birth is 11-17-1995.

12-8, Sedona Zero, driver's valid. Respondent in a served order was A. Cody Colvin. She has been T3 confrontational on traffic stops. And we have history of assault and burglary and order violation as far as what's in the call. Copy.

Baker, 612, another neighborhood. Gun. Members in Zebra, Ida, Mary, Mary, Edward, Robert, Mary, Adam, Nora. First spot, Sam, Charles, Ocean, Tom, Middle, P, Paul, Didworth, 01, 16, 1993.

0: did you copy? Coming code 4, 11 and 12 Street, clear.
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0: Turn around to the 6 Volkswagen, registered to Marcus Bush out of the valley. 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

0: approach, how's your net?
1: 1205. Copy. Speaker 16, I'm not getting a DOL for Brittany, but set a 0 and name and truth.
2: 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Where is available for?
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2: Charles Boy, 9 George Union, 82 and 8.

0: east out of zero. Driver suspended through Idaho. Record for Washington DOL and history of traffic and assault seconds. I'll put Hurst first in the call.
1: Copy. Does she have any ROs with anybody?

0: 13 fire, I believe. Alpha.
1: Okay.
0: Miss, who lives at this apartment? He fell down and injured his arm. We just need an eval.
1: Okay.

0: 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That's affirmative. 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

0: Which one?
1: Go ahead.
0: Charles Robert Young, 9938. We're going to be Hayford near 12th.
1: Hayford and 12th.
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1: That too, Crystal, for him at about 1,000. He's also the respondent in the not served order with Shawnee.
3: Copy. Can you send that order to us, please?
1: Avery.
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0: Baker 612. Name? Sam Union Mary Lincoln Edward Robert First Bobby Boy Ocean Boy Boy Young Middle J John date of birth is 03/17/1961.
1: Repeat the date of birth.
0: 61. Okay. 4, 3. Good for.

0: Tower Central, I'm 3705 East Nebraska. Linthamere Residence? That's not a panic alarm. 3705 East Nebraska.
1: 46 and out.
2: 345 coming.
0: Good.
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0: Jackson. 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My in custody is complaining of a pain.
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0: Lung pain.
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on Hardin City Road. Queen is reporting his fiance assaulted her. Her fiance assaulted her, choked her, and tackled her. He's still on the property somewhere. 27815 North 30.

Charlie Call, Valley Engines, 8, 12820 East Mansfield Avenue, River Rock Apartments, Channel, Valley Primary, difficulty breathing.

Sharon's unit. 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It's unknown where he's at currently. If you were to leave, it'd be on foot or on a motorcycle. He is a Shane Mayfield. Currently, it's about a zero. Driver's surrendered. We have local history for the Smith ship and order violation. Unlawful possession of firearms. So this person call. 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

0: her vehicle. She's in a blue Chevy Cavalier, and reporting that he looks physically beat up now. He's in the background stating he is not, he is going to tell law enforcement that she beat him up.
1: Bigger 5 point with stage minutes anyway.
0: Yeah, copy.

0: 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Engine, 46. Squad, 40. 278, 15, North Hardesty Road. 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
1: Stand back for law enforcement.

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Both of them are intoxicated, saying there are guns in the home. Unknown how many or where they are. He does not have any of them at the moment. And Porsche, petrol, status 0, driver's valid. 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

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We were given two plates, but neither of them seems good or matches the information provided.

0: 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Four.
1: 16 for 13. Did you get a description of what he's wearing?
0: What is it?

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2: Is there on a white Suzuki pickup registered to Julio Diaz Mendoza and Daisy Ibarra Ramirez?
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0: Copy. 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It's going to be on the southwest corner. We got to light up right now.
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0: 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That's going to be a Charlie response. And you have AMR 123 from 90290.
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0: 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This is a male, slumped in a silver Mercedes Benz. He was not awake. He was breathing, smelled of alcohol. Caller did nudge the male with no response. 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
2: Go ahead.
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1: Directly above us.
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0: 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Charles Tom King, 5989 Sunset Highway near Russell.
1: College 5 LA Letter 8, 22 back in service. Copy, command terminated. Give me a second. I'm in middle, 7 of 24 of 18, those first two are supposed to be passengers.
0: The next
1: Quinn Levi, middle Charles, 915 of 87.
0: Okay. In for Trevor Cook.
2: In for it, but
0: no plates in a silver Mercedes. 2 and Gamble.
2: 2 and Gamble.
0: And local has history of theft, robbery, hit and run.
1: All three of them are getting transported. Doesn't appear to be any major injuries, danger of death. Also,
0: go ahead.
1: Can you start an impound for the Scion? No owners left in the scene. It might be down. I'll double check.
0: Got it.
1: All right, we got good info, and she's got a phone on her.
0: Got it. 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

Have a key.

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0: Where did you want me?
1: Right in the front of the motorhome. Spokane, plate.
2: Thanks.
1: Boy Zebra Nora, 1782.
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1: Tell
2: the other Motel 6. This is Antonio with City Spriggan, second. North Spriggan, Fred.
1: Something, thanks, 212.
3: Silver Malibu on the hot sheet. I'm aware, appears an occupant.

0: 18 parallel, no sé, güey.
1: Did she have gas on her?
2: Negative. She was wet from getting tackled to the ground. She said the gasoline thing happened hours ago, and there's no evidence of that.
1: Copy. To George Ida, or correction, 1, William Tom, 58 King, 879-312-094.

0: and out of Spokane.
1: 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Go for it.
0: Copy.
1: 606, traffic stop.
0: Go ahead.
1: Charles Mary Young, 0223, Silver Buick, in the Winco parking lot.
2: Six of you can bring it.

0: OCC, you still ever on the line?
1: I can call her back.
0: Can you see if it's normally locked or unlocked? And if today, when they were having their argument, if it was locked prior to her leaving?

0: She said he does normally lock it. As far as she knows, it was locked earlier today when they went to run errands.
1: Not in locally, status 0, DOL is clear.

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1: Searching log plate. David 62868 John. Just log that it's red with a blue hood.
0: Okay.
1: Go ahead.
2: Sounds like an alarm was going off at the dealership right next door to the Winco.
3: I'm over here on River State Estates Drive. Do you want me in the real 615 is leaving?
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2: Baker, Tom, Stephen, with a V, middle W, William, date of birth 04/08/1984.
0: Alan at 6CPO, history of traffic.

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We might need one more. 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
0: The California 9 Union Lincoln, Young 698, and it's completely out of power, it won't shift.
1: 7623.
0: So the address he wants it to go to is 1634 East Bismarck.

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1: 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Still been dropping.

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contact with Mr. Shane in the last month for the same kind of situation, assault, and then he took off? If you find anything, send it to my MPT, please.

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0: 419, Charlie 150. David 106. Just as an ex-boyfriend just showed up, okay, Robert Masterson, he's wearing a black shirt, black pants, he's not leaning on foot. Let me set one of the OTS gates when he catches something on for a couple of seconds, a deadly weapon, and he's also going to be restricted in that manner. Hey, P5 North, only leading court, remember David 106.
1: 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Thank you, 150.

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1: Route to VP, DAC with the mail.
0: Two for Asian.
2: Director 7 just got off the phone with the call. She said about a 10-minute time delay. She didn't see a particular direction of travel. She thinks we need to go down by the river.

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0: tracking location, or is that a negative? 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
1: Negative.
0: Yeah, we're going to be starting to track, so we'll take the channel.
2: Uptown sounds restricted.

2015. Set for a while for check, 827 East La Crosse. 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
1: That is Arizona, Silver BMW 540, registered to an Isaiah Bro out of Spokane Valley.
0: Copy. 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
1: Yeah.
0: Here, like the bunny, Alexa M1 Canada 3.
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0: Roy Union Adam, 5025. Baker call for and name. Out of California, Alaska, Watson, William Adam Tom, Sam Oshimura, first of Wayne, William Adam Young, Nora Edward, middle initial P. Tom, date of birth 012969.

0: 74566. You were right at the distance limit of the thing tonight.
1: I'm working here, so it's back a little bit south. Thanks for the evening.
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0: Jackson Mark with Boy Union Adam 5025.
1: Jackson, what was the question?
0: Jackson Market on Broadway.
1: How is Jackson Market?
2: I'll start for Baker 602.

0: 1931. She shows as a protected party in an order with her Robert Pyatt. If he's present, he's a sheriff's district. She shows active DOC. He convicted felon. Trespass from all Walmarts and other addresses in the city. Assault 4, DVOPD, Berg, Resberg. Extensive assessor.
1: Copy. Robert's not present. Code 4.
0: Good.
2: No plates on White Dodge pickup. Highway 2 and spotted.
0: 2 and spotted.

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0: don't see section on the track. I do this energy. Five top, I'm not getting Richard in Washington or Idaho or local. Is it B-E-R-G for Berg or B-U-R-G?
1: This is Max Castles, Bubba. The Ocean, Robert, Nora. Boy, Edward. Robert Young.
0: Okay. Then locally, there's several jackets. History of traffic, speeding. Just waiting for Idaho.
1: And traffic 60 to head to the scene or secure.
2: 60 for 13. I think we'll have enough for that little RV with us.
0: Okay.
2: Thanks, 20 and 50. You get quick.
1: 20, copy.

0: 562 for 7. You got your Ivanka?
1: Yeah, I got Ivanka.

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Caller just says that there's a male standing at her front door. Does not try to make any entry. Unknown if he's high or intoxicated. Does not see any weapons. Doing nothing but just standing there.

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1: 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The Chiel 10210 South Keesling.
0: Yeah, it looks like this house is being renovated, and there's a realtor log on the door.

0: a tutti.
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0: Henry Goodell with Will.
1: You first.

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It's a white or silver four-door sedan. I didn't get a good look at it. So I heard a crunch. Saw it jump the median like it was trying to turn left, heading westbound from on McDonald, and then it continued westbound.

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Dispatcher 3. 602503, your complaint, it says her boyfriend is very escalated, threatening her, no weapons, but he broke a bottle and was holding it like a weapon at one point. She says he's intoxicated, currently in the apartment, but they are separated. She says his name is Brian, he's a black male, about 30. People can't remember the rest of his name. Says if he leaves, it'll be in a maroon SUV. I don't find a Brian or T.O. in the history of this address. In every way that I ran her, I'm not getting a return. So, no good info.

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0: 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Can you check Paul Flannery?
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1: Okay.
4: 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We're on the tip, 1-10-1, Sergeant West contacted him.

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0: Senator at Earth is valid in active DOC. I'm an officer safety pin and the law enforcement is not like being contacted. So the tip to walk away even after being told he's not free to leave and the history sold identity theft, GPS, possession of stolen motor vehicle I prefer as a senator.
1: Good work.
0: Coming.

0: 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I have a plate when ready.
1: Okay.
0: That plate, it's a white Toyota Crown.
1: Okay.
2: 17 with her.

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1: That worked, thank you.

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King Adam, Paul, Robert Ocean, Tom Ida, Charles Henry.

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1: Oh, welfare check 2118 West Montgomery. Complainant says there's a male banging on her door and window saying he was attacked. No obvious injuries, but he does look distressed. It's white male, mid-30s, black t-shirt, gray sweats. Windows. 2118 West Montgomery.
0: We're living to that, Prince.
2: 440, go to Washington.
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0: 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Go ahead. Charles Mary Zebra 6294. Go ahead. Charles Adam William 4400. Go ahead. Last one, Charles George Robert 0500.
1: Okay. 503, can you get some? Sorry, 93.
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1: Go ahead. 504.
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1: I'm code 4.

0: 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I have the laundry keys. 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I'll put them on the hood of one of your cars.
1: Probably on it that way.

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Little J's and John, 8:17:81.

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0: behind carries a steak kitchen knife and a sheath on his left hip. History of assault, intimidating public servant, resisting arrest, harassment.
1: Okay, I'm 766 status.
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medication were canceled. Also, now requesting medic, 63-year-old male, took meth and other medications, now having heart issues. He will be cooperative, and he'll be MR-102 at Washington.

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0: Eastbound 285. It's a tribal plate. Sam 4, Edward 598, Adam.

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0: labeled vehicle southbound on the Maple Street Bridge. Appointment, you ready?
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And the complainant says 3 or 4 minutes ago, there's a vehicle that's parked, and a male ran away from the vehicle into the wooded area. It's a gray Honda sedan, has the reverse lights on, and is running, occupied but blocking the westbound lanes of Wayne Madison.

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1: Okay, so can I check? 11, right? Eastbound, just east of Broadway. Charles Adam Williams, 2338. 604.
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0: Liberty Lake. It's like an abandoned collision. About the 22,000 block of East Appalachia, Adam Pink Paul, 3988. Suspect flipped the scene, I'll be looking for him.
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1: So white male, 20s to 30s, 5558. Red hoodie and khaki cargo shorts. Left seen running towards Andrea on the south side of the road.

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1: Okay.
0: I'm assuming the Honda and the call notes has nothing to do with this call.
1: They told me it was a gray Honda sedan and didn't give me license plates. The closest thing I had was that white Honda Civic that's on the hot sheet.
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I'll check.

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1: 11, Troy.
0: Argon. Charles, Victor, Robert, 0567.
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1: 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Can I give you a U.S. passport number?
0: I cannot run those.
1: Copy.

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I'm holding it 8506 East Valley Way.

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0: Eastbound or westbound?
1: Eastbound.
0: 11-2-8, 643.
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0: I-90 westbound, just be right at the Sprague overpass.
1: Code 4.
0: Direct on the Appleway overpass.
1: Westbound I-90 at the Appleway overpass.
2: 11 Chase, what can you throw out of?
0: 11 Detroit, 648.

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1: 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Frank Lincoln Adam, double Tom Sam, first of Nicholas, common spelling, 10-14 of 84.
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0: 11 Troy.
1: Eastbound, just east of Sullivan. Idaho, King George, 87 Union.

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0: Okay, I got a name for you as well. Okay, last one, Martinez, first suggestion, common, middle B, boy, 82087. Coming.
1: The clinic, just the front door at 719. 1971 First Street.
0: Copy.

0: Records returns because of the last name. I'm just making my way through them. So far, you look set at 0. Stand by.
1: Unknown extent of injuries, 294 from 3rd and Lincoln Code. Looks like one vehicle rear-ended another, which then rear-ended the bus.
0: Justin Bryant Martinez, 9-20-1987, shows Washington clear out of Vancouver. Is that most likely him?

164 en route on a DV. Rochelle called in advising that ex-Robert is at the location. She's going to stay there about a week. She invited a transient over to do drugs. She wants them out of the house. 104 South Fisk.

0: L164.
1: Charles David Zebra, 7027. I'll be Ashen Central, code 4.
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0: in place.
1: Last is going to be Lincoln Adam David, Nora Edward Roberts. First is going to be Curtis, middle initial M as in Mary, 6-7 of 78.
2: Howdy. T1 North Campbell, 745. 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
3: Return out of Idaho, I'll check that. 64 believes he worked for the FDA and rambled about nonsense. He does have a spurs, multiple trespass alerts, nothing for that location. Local extensive, but currently set at zero.
1: Copy, code 4.
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0: That's Santa Sara expired in 25 on a 2013 Ford Fiesta. And no vehicle sold info, just says canceled total loss.
1: You have James White.
0: What was left?
1: The color white.
0: There's no color listed on the return.
1: Okay.

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0: I'll be giving a courtesy ride to Harmony, mileage reset, or be going to the Salt Ridge.

0: 7 5 9 Spokane, be westbound and 2, switching to Crest.
1: Eric 7 5 9, so did you check? First of Brandon, common spelling, middle initial D as in David, 623 of 84. Great.

0: he also has an out-of-county step to Stevens County for his paraphernalia. He wants a local confirmed.
1: Yes, please.
0: He's also the respondent on a CERT protection order with a David Keith board in 5-9. We'll get the paper confirmed.
2: Right.
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2: Left to right, 732.

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1: 734.

0: help with traffic control there.
1: Yeah, I'll take one more.
0: Maybe first if you can put it me on there.
1: That's west intersection. That would be cool. Just one, another one lane.
0: Reaver, turn open.
1: Northbound open. You'll see when you get here. Pretty packed.

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0: Last of Bishop, first of Chat.
1: I had a Lee Bishop, 1119-1995 in local. Those 510-190 Brown has an address off of East Sprague. Status 0, Washington is clear. Checking local. Spurs, he has history trespassing. Nothing for that location. Extensive for theft, drugs, domestic violence. Status 0. Open this person call.

ladder 10's on scene of one of two car NBA that's blocking the intersection to that SO and wants to get this kid. Have you on scene two vehicle accident blocking the intersection

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1: Token Quarterball is a little impactful. 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You can disregard. It's going to be for 34 and 33. It's going to be at DB at 2704 North Martin. It was a 911 call. The male said they were having a DB, but then he wouldn't give any info on callback. He said she was calming down and we didn't need to worry about it, but he refused to give any information. 2704 North Martin.
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together with LR, first of Elijah, little R, Robert, Zero, zero, 04, zero, 06, 2004. Damn it. Truck 14's in June.

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0: a Cord Charles Minion 227. Two was swerving, heading other cars off and speeding. Southbound division from Central 757. He's boarded 79. Washington is clear. It looks like the victim.
1: Perfect.
0: Affirm. 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

Charlie Call, Engine 81, 3319 East 57th Avenue, Channel South Primary, choking.

that apartment fixes the caller's location. Mom is a Heather Burns. Couple Heathers we have with history at that location. I'm just going through. 84. Born 70. I'm just waiting for further to confirm this. Can we wait for the mom's event?

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0: All right, very good.
1: Good deal, after a minute or two.
2: 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Drivers is still shown address off University, but the caller states that it was just south of in the same parking lot, probably 2115 North Hope.

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1: Copy, do you have physicals on Gary? Physicals on Gary, white male, about 5'9", 151, hazel, and blonde. Copy, thank you.

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0: Derek and Local RSO. So the status I need to respond on with a Peter Transler, a convicted felon, Washington DOL not licensed.
1: Okay, please confirm on the first one.

0: hear an alarm sounding randomly. 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

57 North Hamilton. White male 50s, red and white baseball cap, jean jacket, blue jeans. He's walking northbound from the location. It is 820.

0: Buffalo 119 will be on the northwest side of the Denver Bridge.
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0: Marking on scene. Got 32 welfare check.
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Mr. Cotoon, there's no local history of the plate. The RO is a Cassandra Smith, born in 88. She's status zero, convicted felon, closed DOC, has a valid DOL through Idaho, has local history of theft, vehicle theft, PCS, possession of stolen vehicle.

0: you ask her constantly if she wants a female transplant?
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Names they gave are TJ Golden and Mackenzie Wallace. I'm not finding them locally, just based off that info. 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
1: 11-8, and I've removed the referee. Clear.
0: 728-906. 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
0: Copy that. I'll reassign you. 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

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Problem.

0: 10-2, this will be in the Zag shop for 34 male with chest pain. We got 115 Stevens in reverse.
1: Engine 2, copy.
2: Westbound at Pines, Idaho, 7. George 6, 3, 4.
0: We look for a 60 male, again in a wheelchair wearing a camo sweatshirt.

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0: Carlo B in the lobby. 19 male with high heart rate due to smoking meth that he thinks was laced with fentanyl. He took a Narcan 15 minutes ago, conscious and breathing. He'll have 108 code division in 90.
1: Code? Negative.

0: 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She's just going to point him out to the up here, and I'll get you those clothing descriptions.
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Valley Ladder 10, 17121 East 8th Avenue. Channel Valley Primary. 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

0: 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Hawkins, Henry, Adam, William, King, Ida, Nora, Sam, first of Derek, with one R, middle D, 1982, 0728.
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0: 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David 17053, John.
1: 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Yeah, I'm the other 10-4, 10-4-2.

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1: And there is one involved with laceration.

And he's been dropped off the 76 from Critters. Two seven discard.

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0: 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I have 103. They're going to be code. I'm not sure.
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1: 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Okay.
0: Charles Victor Robert, 119.
1: I got Charles Victor Robert, 1-1. What were the last two?
0: 9-6.

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0: outside the front doors of the Davenport Tower. He's described as a 55 male covered in blood and seems altered. Our caller said he would call 911, but the patient said, don't call. Based on the ailments mentioned, I'd like you to check. I also called SPD to respond as well. Sure, Corps. And you're sending me a 295 precautionary 90 Broadway if you need.
1: Corps copies, thanks.

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2: Tom 619, okay, I'm at Wandermere DOT, I'll check here in just a couple minutes.

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Engine, 15. 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Battalion, 1. Battalion, 2. Safety, 1. 5923 North Cook Street. 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

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Ambulance 442. Engine 44. 147 06 North Ferry.

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Ladder 41. 428 East. 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

0: Yeah, can you do it for the apartment occupants don't have any 911 calls or know why anybody would call? So do a call back so we can figure out who this is, please.
1: Yeah,
0: we're thinking maybe they're just in a different apartment. Maybe they have business.

0: We're on scene. This will be 6 command.
1: Fetch copies. Letter 41 on scene in command. Be advised, the caller was extremely uncooperative. Maybe a little upset when you made contact.

I serve a medics call, 428 East 6th Street. Complainant is Jessup Williams, and he's very uncooperative with 911. His three-year-old's in seizure, and he's starting to yell at his neighbors and yelling at the call receivers.

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0: we're clear of our call on 10th Avenue. Are we closer than Valley Ladder 8 to that MDA?
1: Can you

0: Claire North, Adelia White Male, 30th century blue shorts. Looking in the vehicles and walking between houses. 2600 North, Adelia.
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Spent 115 code, Crestline and Francis.

0: this alarm, but it doesn't get any trips on the camera. 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
2: Right, Carper. Yes, ma'am. Director Washington, 2015 expiration. Revoked on a learner's permit in Oklahoma.
1: And or she's a backseat passenger. The Desiree Stevens I just added to the log. She's going to be our driver. If you can check her out of Oklahoma and Washington.
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3: 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She's now out of it and requesting all services.

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0: number one, violent tendencies, Stevens, Bradley G. George, white male, 1986-01-24-63-215, green eyes, failure to appear, knowingly receiving and concealing stolen property, domestic abuse, assault and battery, total bail $150,000, Shawnee County, Oklahoma. Number two, considered armed and dangerous, multiple warrants on file. Carper, Desiree T. Tom, white female, 1991-0309-53165, Hazel, failure to appear, received stolen property, trafficking illegal drugs, possession of firearm after former felony conviction. Also, Esso County, Shawnee County, Oklahoma.
1: And for either of those, extraditable.
0: Indicates full extradition on both.
1: And for, go ahead and confirm.
0: And correction, reference destiny is surrounding states only. We'll attempt to confirm on the other.
1: And for.
0: 894 and 1119.
1: 894, so again, does the driver here have a valid license that you can see on your end?
0: Still checking.
1: Okay, can you send those returns to my screen here?
0: 1119.

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1: Back and said that the child was admitted to Sacred Heart Medical Center to be seen at 1100. Not sure if they've been released or made it back to the apartment yet.
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0: Nordic, West 90, port of entry, Black Ford, unknown Texas flight, passing on the shoulder, high rate lane travel.
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get an ALS list. Doctor's reading to a Charlie for ALS. He'll have a 79-year-old female fall out of bed and hit her head. And I'll let you know what your ALS is.

0: 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Door is locked. We're getting no response while we're knocking. Just confirming address is apartment number C-303.
1: 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I'm going to try again, see where she went.

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0: 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Anymore. 894-735. Okay, I'm 894. Agency called back, advised more cold, so will not be confirmed.
1: And for
0: 894-1135.
1: Patient with an extreme respiratory distress, then disconnected. 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
0: That's fine.

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0: 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Red 2005 Dodge Caravan. Joseph Powell and Sarah Chickering. Apartment number 9 there.
1: Got me. Thank you.
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0: Fire call. Engine 81, 82, 11, 8, Tower Mountain, Lane, Channel, Staff, Primary. Smoke investigation.
1: Sorry, guys. Smoke in the area, Tower Mountain, level 45.

0: wouldn't tell, seeing a column of white smoke on Tower Mountain. Unknown source, check it out.
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0: over. Copy, and the caller's now indicating that the column appears to be dissipating.

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Rescue 12-2-503, South Hilltop Lane, Channel South Primary, difficulty breathing.

for 81. We've got eyes on maybe what appears to be smoke at the base of the small tower on the far left of the hill, north end.

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0: All right, ladder 8. Patient's going to be in unit 14. 77-year-old female fell due to her leg giving out. Still trying to get further information. Unknown extent of injury. MAMR 116, no code, 9285.
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0: vehicle swerved off the road to avoid another oncoming vehicle and hit a fence. Caller, who is the driver? 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And at 441, no code from Station 41.
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0: Houston, vehicle versus pedestrian. Pedestrian's up and talking. Medics are en route for injured knee. In division in Houston.
1: Copy.

0: primary, MVA.
1: The complainant did mention that he has control over the internet out there. She's concerned the call might drop if he turns it off.
2: Sitting in the camp chair in the grassy area, west 90, just west of Amazon. Appears national.

Okay. Manabed said your complainant is Sandy. She'll be out in the barn. He walked out and seemed like he was very out of breath. He still has a pistol in his hands.

0: Affirm. We'll disconnect.
1: This match is a 36.
2: Dispatch.
1: Yeah, engine 36, Rabbit Nuts. I got one vehicle on all fours, went through a fence at the address listed on the pager. Engine 36 will be in command. This will be Hatch Command out in Betsy.
2: 46 on scene, Hatch Command, one vehicle on all fours, went through the fence at the address location, out investigating.

0: They said they're at Deaconess, but didn't specify which one. Can you make a phone call and see which one they're at?
1: Oh, yeah. You know which one of them would be a patient?
0: Because they're supposed to be having some kind of kidney failure or something like that.
2: Okay. Hey, Ben, will you do me a favor and if Brad is there, besides he wants to leave, will you detain him and try and work on charges for him?
0: Yes, we would love to do that.
3: Dispatch copy. Roselia Ambulance has been advised as well, are still waiting on whether or not they're able to respond.
0: Ambulance.

0: Baker 134. Catch one, 1239.
1: Or engine 15, 73 female, unit 6, mobility issues and knee pain, requesting a transport. You'll have 255.
2: Engine 15.

0: truck until the first unit gets there. If he's willing to walk down to the end of the driveway and chat, that'll work.
1: Is he physically able to and reading the call notes? He's not talking with me directly, it's through text message.

0: A triage complete of two pediatric patients, both were green. 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We're going to get her loaded when 441 gets her.
1: 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AM-21, Rescue 12-2I, cross traffic, you repeat.
2: Can you up to the next intersection, to stage there?

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1: 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Thank you.

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5: Copy. So still out of her boat. Bag of meds with her less than 10 ago and took a lot of those meds. We're going to advise fire and have them check on her.

0: Okay.
1: John. You have bad radio reception. That was all broken.
0: Yeah, that was what I was telling you. There's quite a few dead spots along that road. We won't know until we get there if that's one of them.

Alpha call, Valley Engine 2, North Hutchinson Road and East Knox Avenue, Channel Valley Primary, unknown problem.

0: Third, Portland, Madison. Mailman says a female wearing only a bra and panties flagged him down. Said she had a black eye and had been robbed and had her vehicle stolen. This was about 5 ago. She's possibly talking to the residents over at 3320 North Addison. The complaint continued on. She's a black female, 20s to 30s. Also, she also had a phone, but didn't call. Portland and Addison.
1: Five-year-old female in a wheelchair, stating she was dropped off at the intersection, refusing medical treatment. However, she's stating she may have taken too many of her medications she has in her possession. Caller

0: You got one.
1: And 166, 4822 South Sherman, in route for a request burn in progress. The subject was trying to break in, complainant does not know who they are. 4822 South Sherman.

0: to report to George III. He's claiming that mom only thinks he's suicidal because of the way he phrased it, something he said to her.
1: Got it. Just keep texting him. When we get enough units down there, we'll go up to the house.
0: Sounds good. He said he'd be willing to talk with you. Not excited about it, but he's open for it. He understands.
1: George Ford, does he have a current therapist? Anybody like that?
0: I don't know. I don't think he'd like that question. I can ask.
1: Okay. That affects the negative on the therapist. And not sound like any mental health history.
2: From the Roselia ambulance crew, they saw him near the grain elevators at Prairie View and Spring Valley. So they saw a male with dark clothing carrying an AR-15. Different person. Go ahead.
0: I called for the phone. She's pretty confident that Robert's still inside the house. That might be somebody else.
2: And I'm further from 911 callers. Had some broken radio reception.

0: Lobelia responding said they saw an armed man at the Spring Valley intersection, armed with a rifle. Not sure whether it was the same person that we're talking about who was out here yesterday.
1: Dispatch copies. We got the description on SR-3 from Rosalia. It is possibly a separate person coordinating with us, though.
0: Copy.
2: Run.
3: Good.
2: Couple notes. Can you just have them clear the gun? We're coming in the area.
3: Do it.

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2: Supposedly the one carrying an AR-15. I'll be en route to the house. There.
3: Texting him, talking about video games right now.

0: 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She wants to talk to you in his room, but that's also where his gun is, so I'm trying to get him out to the living room.
1: You know, when we're pulling it.

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1: Okay.
2: Good.
1: I probably missed it, but our medic staged.
2: Never.
1: At the ambulance in Rosalia, or from Rosalia.

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2: I think we have Desiree here at the house. So if you guys are looking for her, she's in scrubs right now. So if you want to head back here,
3: Big Herman Route.

0: That's going to be the suicidal. The friend did not want to give their personal info.
1: Copy. I think I've got Brady's number. I'll try to give him a call.
0: Do it.
2: E6.
0: Go ahead.
2: He will try to run.

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1: Last of Mary Edward Young, Edward Robert. 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
3: 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It's going to be a female mid-20s, white shorts, black shirt, and she's going to be on a bike outside of Lewis and Clark High School.
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0: Right.
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0: Coming.
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3: Sean, Sam, Edward, Adam, Nora, middle initial James and John,
0: 2-2-1989.
4: Kelly. With a kid in his hand.
5: Kelly.
1: Smell of burning wire around the furnace. 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Appliance is not warm to the touch. 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

0: because I could sell in closed EOC, respondent in an order with Crystal Holstein, born in 87, ineligible to possess firearms, history of commercial burg, PCS, liquor violation, burglary and theft.
1: We're en route back to the house, unless you need us back up there.
2: Can you just watch the camera so we can get the PC for the order violation on him?
1: Copy, backing around to the Deep North. Order is between Avalon and Dustin, not the mom.
3: Security says they probably have eyes on her. I'm with 185. I'll try and catch up to the female, the male detained.
2: Copy. You guys can come back to the house.

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1: 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What name did you want me to run?
0: George Young.

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0: is status 0, get well suspended, folks, sir, and there's no trespass pins for that location. He's been armed with a machete, multiple knives, and has two pit bulls.
1: Copy. Member of Oregon, please.
2: Non-injury collision, North 2, Farwell, clear to the right side, light blue Subaru, and an inland asphalt dump truck.

0: Did we already have Robert's info?
1: Bigger.
2: Sheriff's District.
3: Good.
2: For the woman, state of birth 216 of 6-1. Status 2 Spokane for criminal trespass. Second, bond is 250. Her is canceled. She is a convicted felon, closed POC, anti law enforcement, armed with multiple knives, with two pit bulls. Trespass from there.
3: Copy. We just have her vehicle right now.
4: Emma Masters, an 18-year-old wife, female, her spurs is added in the call. 105 and a status 2 for trespass second.
5: Probably going to pull off for now.
3: Rescue 12-2 AM 21 and 118, you could completely cancel. 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
3: Please.
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0: you. But can you call Deke North and ask what time she checked in, please?
1: Come on.
2: The guy at the intersection up there said he last saw her southbound from Bridgeport about 30 years ago.
1: You'll be looking for a 40 male. I think CPR is still started. He's in front of a maroon Chevy Blazer. And you'll have 117 eastbound 90 and 283.
2: That was good.
1: And it sounds like it's going to be Guadalupe who reported a car stolen. I think it was yesterday morning.
3: ...184, I'll be able to, just south of Sprague and Stevens.
2: Okay, do 180, can you back?
3: I'll be 10-4.
2: 180, disregard.

0: so you clear for traffic.
1: Yes, sir.
0: It's going to be a Fez 2 out of Tukwila for F 3rd. Locally, we have Beaver to 1212 of 024.
1: Copy.
2: Dispatch.
3: Yeah, go ahead and cancel all response to this incident. The patient's up and walked away.
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2: PD's on scene requesting head to the security office. An employee was pepper sprayed by a transient. 295 force at door. 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It'll be Medic 1 for Engine 1. I'll swap you out.
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0: 2-2. We got a decision yet? Things are getting a little heated over here with an ant that showed up. The decision right now is mom can go to the hospital. The kid is coming with us, and I'm confirming with the detective right now on charges for Brad. Brad can go into a car if he needs to. We're good to hold on to him while we finish investigating.
1: Just let her know that she's going with us, and then Desiree is going to probably cause a problem when trying to go to the hospital. She doesn't want to leave the kid over yet.
2: Perfect. If that's the case, then we can ITA her.
3: I apologize. I was on two, and I caught the tail end of it. Do you have PC for the female?
4: Firm, I got 3 counts for assault, too.
3: Roger that. Dispatch, she's in custody.
4: 1324.

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2: Never.

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2: Seven just off the Dishman Micah. Mel Cedric got out of the vehicle, last seen walking on the railroad tracks. Reporting party advised there's a protection order against the subject concerned. He may return to the house. No physical contact, no weapons involved.
1: Three
2: 2-6, 3-4, 13-26.

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0: 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Deborah is complaining she cannot breathe.
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3: Call unknown age male, overdose on fentanyl, not breathing with two Narcan on board. And being unit 206, AMR 107 is code 90 Broadway.

0: I'm watching the video now, and full security guards have said that is believed to be detained, so I haven't had a chance to talk to the victim. I need a medical.
1: Java, yeah, she just had a distinctive blue cowboy-ish style jacket over.

0: says, received an anonymous tip about a 71-year-old male who is unable to move and having difficulty breathing. We have 103 Cove, Edson, and Queen. The caller stated they were a neighbor, then later stated a friend. No further info. Checking the buzz. Edge 17, go ahead through traffic.
1: Yeah, we're terminating 5 mile command. This has been reset, the system has been talked to.
0: Dispatch copies, command terminated, system reset, student educated, engine 17 back in.
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2: 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You can have mic 2.
1: 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Truck 13 is going to be delayed for a little bit.
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0: 6 1 9 Spokane. Okay, they got Les Schwab and route for a flat tire. The white minivan, if you get any calls on it. 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
1: Thank you, Chris. Spokane, X756 status.
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1: I've got to be back on it, hopefully.
0: This is TRUSU 12-2 in round.
1: 12-2 in round. The 83-year-old male, trouble urinating, irritability, possible UTI. 118 is no code, 195, and North Pine Creek.
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0: Claro, para repartir mucha cosa. Pasta, Lamelli, Lincoln, Ocean Mary, Edward Lincoln, Ida, first of Mellon, Boy Edward Lincoln, Edward Moore, middle of Mary, 1194.
1: I couldn't get the manager on the phone. I said someone would be stopping by to talk with him. North 35, I'm with the manager.

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1: Go ahead.
0: Status 2 out of Grant County for failure to appear in DV Assault 4. He is not in local and no record DOL.
1: Copy. You can confirm it, so I'll take it.
0: Okay.

0: dispatch engine 41 set. You can show us back in.
1: Insert.

0: Yeah, the manager's saying that he was also with a female who was kind of associated with this, so if he has a female luring with him, might be a good idea to detain her, too.
1: Yeah, she's the one that has a tattoo.
0: Gotcha.
1: I don't have your car. Can you use that Dallas as well? He's been associated with the car.
2: Copy.
1: James, you put me on this call.

0: 5 Dallas is out of 0, convicted following closed DSC, DOL suspended, revoked 3rd, local history of assault in traffic. County will not confirm on that.
1: Copy. Enforce again, vehicle number 2.
0: 10-2-4.
1: South NSC at 162 with dated 86646 forward.
0: Mr. Kai's procedure, 414 South University, 1351.
1: One 30.
2: 509-377-7829.

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0: calling anyone, except a female teacher, you know, at 1 so that was wait time.
1: Thank you, Mark.
2: This is non-injury, non-reportable. They exchanged, and I'm clear. Just give me 1 second to plug this other driver in before you close it.
1: 53.
3: Sir is finishing up a minor repair. Be underway shortly. Clear.
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0: been chosen en route to Deaconess Wharf, one patient.
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2: Any of them?
3: So you've got a different court date in 2 days to figure it out.
2: Charles Frank Robert, 7812, 1800 block of Washington. Sammy.
4: Last of Eckholm, Edward King, Henry Ocean Link with Mary, first of Denzel, middle cube for Quentin, 518 of 07.
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0: L units in accident, Broadway and Pancher will exchange and leave 1356.
1: He called in. He was actually ITA about 3 days ago, but

0: hold it for me.
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4: 2613 North Altamont on an RUDV. Female in the background is yelling that she wanted cops and that she's 82. Sounds like it's an argument between older parents and sons. We got a couple of callers now coming in. 2613 North Altamont.
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1: 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Can you verify suspended?
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0: 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Martin Creek.
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be living en route. 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
1: Space clear to 2 car into the parking lot of the Conoco, 3rd and Maple. They're going to be standing by for contact. Injury.
2: Parking 10. Sprayed someone as they were driving by. Vehicle continued southbound from 100 South Pine at 1410. 326 Nevada. 326 1411.
1: Thank you.

0: 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The RO Sean is a 44-year-old white male. He's in locally 105, has some unrelated trespass, zero, otherwise suspended there.
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1: Two fifty.
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1: 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You have AR 115. And the third part. And their address is 30809. It's real hard to see, but it is marked at 3911 at the road. They share the address.
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0: 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I don't know if to start.
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0: complaining of abdominal pain, anxiety, and vomiting. It looks like your ALS ambulance is going to be 106. It looks like Harry Heights PD is also on scene.
1: Hey, just our work topic, please.

0: where we see if AMR will stage a ambulance that has ketamine.
1: Tells if we have a whole fire response, they'll go with them usually.
0: Somewhere on the gate will be there in like a minute.
1: If it's just AMR, they won't respond for us anymore unless they're actually cleared in.

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0: dispatch from truck 14.
1: Go ahead, truck 14.
0: Yeah, we have both eastbound and westbound lanes, or I mean northbound and southbound lanes locked on this arterial. Do you show PD on the way?

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1: Okay.
2: This is Charlie calling. 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
1: Can I get one more unit for traffic control down West First and Stevens so this trailer can back into takeoff?
2: Two or Charlie 250, are you able to assist?
3: 86 on the ledger clear, I can go.
0: Line drive. And glass, right? We got in touch with an RP, is not on scene. Not, there's no response to 615 South Shoreline.
4: 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Once again, subbing.
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0: We're going to be blocking from Howard on first here. And Stevens is just... First is just one lane to Stevens.
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0: 33, caller reporting smoke scene in the area, the east side of the cemetery. Appears they may have been doing a controlled burn at the Rosalia Cemetery. We're trying to get confirmation on that. Stand by for further.
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1: 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County tagged on the 22nd of this month before realizing it was on state property.
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3: 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Breathing in COPD, you have 115, so to Elk, Chatteroy, and Newport.
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0: extracurricular in freaking stage for a student having mental health issues. Same for pursuit, same medical law.
1: What is this copy of the medical law?
0: Letter 41, 77 male.
1: Medical law?
0: 77 male, also the difficulty being a COPD.

0: here near collision, 1449.
1: And 7.
0: 3-7.
1: East 2, 315, Charles St. Paul, 3261.
0: 3-7, 1449.

0: I can go Jeffrey in a second.
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0: 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Little 39 is stopped.

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1: East 84, bus driver, westbound Big Old Gulch from Forker. 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

0: 718.
1: So can you give me the description on that Frontier again?
0: Mission chart. General sickness.
1: Did they happen to say what color the pickup was that they were looking at?

0: No.
1: 7-18.
0: Five.

0: the 65-year-old male patient since yesterday. Does have a extensive history of medical issues. We'll be in Unit 13. Check the vibe.
1: Gillingham and a Travis Pruitt at that address.

0: Clear for it.
1: Any concerns? This would be a welfare check, also a possible DV, 1028 East Wellesley. Employee with CAS called in, speaks to her on the phone with a patient, Melissa Schultz, born in 72. She was complaining of some depression, and then the line disconnected. People back, they could hear a female and a male arguing. The female was saying, the male's abusing me. She said there's a firearm in the home. We don't have any info on the male half at this location.
0: Wildlife 3-6, what can I be answered?
1: Wildlife 3-6, what's the tick?

0: Jim Perry.
1: 33 route.
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1: Yeah, we...
2: Hey, for Tuesday.

0: female, multiple falls, trouble ambulating, plenty of dizziness. Man, 252, no code, link to third. Patient's also having trouble with her vision.
1: Truck 2000, can we get an ALS ambulance on this?
2: Jackson, for the last comment, two middles, William and David, date of birth 426 and 14.
1: I'm reading the notes correctly. This is one sided weakness causing falls.
0: I'm going to change one. It's not alert currently. This will now be a Delta upgrade. We'll get you an ALS rate go around.

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0: check the area of 2010 North Lincoln. Okay, I'm coming from the south side.
1: You can disregard on that last request I asked of you. I don't go for it.
2: I didn't have any luck on parent, but I may have found a name and phone number for an aunt at the Glen address.
0: Can I get my last four, please?
2: 2175. Can confirm you don't want that number for the aunt?
0: No, that's okay. I just talked to his mom on her phone that he has with him.

0: Probably went back to the 2010 North Lincoln address.
1: Copy.

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0: Do dispatch. Truck 2. It looks like we lost engine 2 due to mechanical. You'll be getting engine 7 as your ALS rate.

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2: Inside the home with no response to the door. 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

0: Also, is there a PC on her from county?
1: There was. I can find it for you.
0: Item 114, there is PC for her for Rob 1, theft of motor vehicle. It's county. And same with him.
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0: Division in Jackson, Idaho, 019627.
1: 326611.

David 8-4-2, ready for a flight. Charles Robert Paul 3212. Yeah, I'll get you a second one here.

0: 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What is your location?
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1: 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I don't know. 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I'm going to be out on Slow with Keller here in the alley behind 2010 checking the area.
0: Can I?
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2: Barbara Harvey at 8312, for sale October last year to a Sue Wheeler, just on Sunset Highway. Go ahead, what's your next?
1: Charles Mary Edward, 0091.
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1: Temporary out of Colorado, 850-826-2. He's in a safe spot, he's open route, clear.
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0: choppy. I think the most action the other day was 1 and 2, so.
1: And
2: is there your clip to go again?
1: For the state?
2: Go ahead.
1: On 90 westbound, just west of 299, there's occupied disabled with silver Chevy Malibur Impala in the median with a male and female standing outside.
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0: disabled, West 90, just west of Outpost 299. A silver Chevrolet Malibu in the median. 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
1: And we're just looking for him on the county PC. He's got a couple other warrants.
0: A green semi with a trailer blocking lane one.
2: I'll be around 195 at 895.
0: 387-1526. Well, DUI from 3700, East 37. The male occupant of a red Mazda 4-door Charles Tom Lincoln 4364 was in the drive-thru. Slurring his words, was unable to hold the card reader. His face was all flushed. Drove off eastbound on 37th from 3700, East 37 at 1526.
1: Just call. What was the unit? Unit will be Alpha 204. I'll get you added in.

0: Yeah, it says in the notes he's not breathing. Is this an echo call?
1: Affirmative. It looks like he's heading that way. I'll get the echo upgrade going.

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0: Hello, Nathan.
1: Highway 27, mile post 76. 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
0: No, 11-18, 15-30.
2: Yeah, I'm out with in registration.
0: 387.
2: My trailer, 5627, young two, and he's going to be on the shoulder, not blocking, but I'll check with him.
0: 387, 1530. Okay, on 326 status.
3: Earlier this morning, last heard from a half an hour ago, and is now unable to, family member is now unable to reach him. Patient is also AOB. Also advised that the unknown if the front door is unlocked, but roommates may also be at home. We'll try a phone call into the patient. Check and advise.
2: 16, copy.
4: L-109 to K-11. St. Hugh County's PC for robbery first. He is alleged to have used a knife and stabbed the victim.
0: Go ahead.
5: You know that truck, that Nissan, that was stolen by Labrador? I'm out here with a couple of transients. They got information. I don't know if it's true or not, that he's hiding behind the gas station up there on Monroe. The 76, I think, is Mansfield area.
2: 133, that's the call location.
5: Yeah, copy. Do you guys talk to the victim of this thing a while back? A stolen truck?
3: Mail full message.
2: Copy. Thank you.

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0: mean, it looks like the only prior was April of this year with an 81-year-old male patient. Our classic hospital again. Just south of the Rifle Club with Adam Mary Henry, 5890, partially blocking southbound lane, and I think he might be either pass out or asleep in his car. I'm going to check in.
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2: Transported. She's turning from the hospital now, and the door that was forced open won't open now, and they need help getting into their apartment. Give me apartment number 10.

suicidal, 12505 East 31st. Gina says she has cut herself on the arm and still has a knife. Getting more transferred. 12505 East 31st.

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Lavagina Johnson, born in 72. She's got a zero, so she cut herself inside the elbow area, but it's not bleeding very badly. Since there's other people in the home, they don't know this is happening. She's going to leave the knife in the bedroom and go outside, fire escape.

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0: Okay. Alright, 5-4, I think we're with him, and I think it's the same accident as the one that I'm on. And the motorcyclist is laying down on the ground, but moving.

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1: 326.
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0: On scene, catch up command, vehicle, small SUV versus motorcycle will be off the road.
1: Dispatch, catch up command, we're also going to be blocking eastbound 6.
0: Copy, blocking eastbound 6. Have a PD unit should be arriving on scene now.
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0: pretty brief look at him, just saw a dude wearing a white t-shirt and looked at us and walked away, so no idea if it's him or not.
1: 134, we see him. We're a block south. We'll go get eyes on him.
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0: 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Dispatch, 10-1's been canceled on scene, also back in service. 10-1 back in.
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0: Tiger 134, we're going to be knocking on unit 2 of 2010 North Lincoln. Two people just want to say.
1: Howdy.
0: It's okay and stuff. North 195, 74, Idaho, King 68, 145.
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0: 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Thank you.

0: 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I believe it's Tom Adam Victor Ocean on.
1: Pepper.
2: 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Cheney engine 1. Cheney 20. 720 West 1st Street. 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
1: Taken in local, convicted felon, D. Welsh, shown suspended third.
0: Copy. Here's Sergeant Catnodian, that he's staying in number 2. We're chatting with him in the courtyard.
1: Sure.

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1: Go ahead.
0: Paul George, 9255, and unit 2. Idaho Sam, 2039, Union, unit 3.
1: 326.
0: Idaho 012398.
1: Is there a

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1: And who is the least teacher of this year, too? She says that she's been there and she will let us answer.

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0: on David Ocean, Middle R. Robert. He's a junior, 1982-0319.
1: Sorry, who's this?
0: Finch, Frank Ida, Nora, Charles Henry, first of Boy Robert. 1002. OLN is Adam David 01380 Charles. Email.
1: Sorry, 26.
0: Number 3 out of Idaho, Amos, Adam, Mary, Edward, Sam, first of Brianna, Boy Robert, Ida, Adam, Nora, Nora, Adam, Middle High, Ida, 1987-0128. OLN Adam David 020470 Union Female.
1: 326607.
2: 32-year-old female, possibly going into senior, does not have a history of disorder. Gonna have AMR-113 code, Ruby admission. Patient will be at the back building outside.
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0: 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You put us on a test, please, for God's word.
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0: 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I am wrong.
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0: 4. This is a Delta call. 28-year-old male, plenty of blood in his stool. He's getting a serious bleed from his rectum. Now, 108 code, 7th and Division. Patient will be outside at the tables.
1: Edge 4.
2: Joseph Davis, John Roberts, white male, 1982-0319, the respondent, female protected is Joseph Davis for subpoena Noreen, white female, 1986-0317, the DOC information.
1: Good.
2: Convicted felon status, most recent burglary 1. Also showing him as a supervised person.
3: The passenger is not a match for the protection.
2: 326-1616. Your husband was doing... states that he has a gun and he sleeps in their daughter's bed. And she states that he also has chainsaws in the house, and she says that he was threatening to kill her. He called in stating that wife was outside. She was yelling. Believes she's not taking her medication and she should be taken to the hospital. It doesn't sound like anything physical between the two of them at this time. The female half, Catherine, in local is 105. William, the complainant, in local T3, active CPL. 22 West Knox.
4: William also likes to carry a gun in his left front pocket.
2: Copy. He did confirm that he has a firearm. Didn't say if it was on his person or not, though.

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1: 387.
0: Sal, 195 at 69, Montana, Edward Paul George, 744.
1: 387, 69.

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2: Seeing the PD, area head, send one back in.

the Maverick 1000 East Francis. Several complainants called in advising that a male and female were inside of a gray Mercedes SUV, a license plate similar to Boyetta Franklin 340. A vehicle took off westbound. One complainant states that the female was assaulting the male. Another stated the male was assaulting the female. They were last in the area of the Maverick 1000 East Francis at 1621.

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0: from Bears, Devin L. Lincoln, 5'11", 61.
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Answer, Dr. Kurt, 5 ago, Yokes, Montgomery, suspect fled in a Murano 7 Chevy Silverado, David, 71505, David, last seen eastbound Montgomery, 1631.

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0: Patrol's erratic, south 291, mile post 9, black pickup, passing on the shoulder, tailgating.
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1: Affordable, non-injury, Adam on Unit 1. Unit 2 and 3 drove from scene. Unit 1's got a tow in route.
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3: 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Park 541, Spokane, same traffic. 541-1643.

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0: 7-322, 1645.

0: BMW is blocking the westbound lane, so they're wasting any on that.
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0: Altitude Hunting, 3 color MBA. 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
2: One, you have a 54 female, confusion, not making sense when she speaks. Call from the patient's child on scene. 52 is code with an unknown start.

0: if you want to name. Edward Young, Robert Edward, first of Boy, Robert, Adam, Hyatt, David, Edward, Nora, the initial season Charles, 5/20/2006.
1: Charles Victor Charles, 1803.
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